0: Albuquerque's old school Hot 95.1. What's up, Brian G? Rolling with you on a Thursday. Got your throwbacks on the way. Got Ginuwine and Pony. Busta Rhymes. Mariah Carey. Flip Mode Squad. I know what you want. And Jagged Edge and Run. Let's Get Married. Take you inside my house just for a second. So my wife and I, we've been together a long time. She don't realize that back before her, I mean, way back in the day, I was pretty handy. I did a lot of things myself. I built things when I was a kid. Not necessarily professionally, but still, I'm a little bit handy. So our dishwasher, the heating element went out. So I'm like, I'll just order a new one. I thought you just popped it out, you popped it in, done. But then I looked up how to do it when I got the new part in, and it's a little in-depth. And now she's talking about don't start it because you're not going to be able to finish it and it's going to make crazy noises. Let's just hire a professional. I'm like, no, I want to do it myself. But now I'm a little afraid I'm going to get in over my head trying to do it myself. What house projects or DIY things have you tried? And then you realize, nah, it's probably a little too big for me. I'm in over my head and it's still sitting there unfinished. Hit me up, Instagram, Facebook, X at the Brian Grimes. Catch me here in the Studio Talkback feature on the iHeartRadio app. I'm going to make my decision whether I jump into it based on what kind of stuff y'all dealing with.
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0: He's old school, hot 95.1. What's up, Brian Jeet? Hanging out with you on a Thursday. Got your throwbacks on the way. Got Fugees skilling me softly. Sean Paul, Get Busy, and Notorious B.I.G., Puffy and Mace. Mo money, mo problems. I'm trying to avoid some problems at my house. Our dishwasher heating element went out. I figured simple fix. I ordered the part. I was just going to pop it in, fix it myself. But it looks like it's a little more in-depth than that. My wife telling me no. I should probably not do it because she doesn't want to make all kinds of crazy noises. She don't realize that I'm a little handy myself. I've done some things around the house, but she ain't got faith. And I ain't trying to deal with the headache. So based on the DIY situations you guys have, I'm going to decide if I try this on my own or not. So far, it's a negative. Sarah, tell me about your DIY situation.
1: I decided that it's too expensive to renovate my apartment. I've been watching tutorials, and I've been doing it myself, and not only is it really rewarding, but because I've watched these tutorials, they didn't have this back when I was in college. You can actually watch how to renovate a kitchen, a bathroom, how to make stuff yourself, and not pay someone else to do it, and it's like the best thing. I'm loving DIY tutorials.
0: All right, Sarah, I'm down with the pep talk. See, she's talking about full-on renovations. I'm talking about changing out a heating element. I'm going to do it. I'm going to video it. I'm going to put it on social media. And then my wife's going to complain about it for the next 6 years.
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95.1 Albuquerque's old school. Ursher, you don't have to call. Dola White checking in on this Thursday evening. Let's crash out. If you're having a bad day, get it up off your chest. 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

0: 95.1, Fat Joe Ashanti was love. Dola White hanging with you on this Thursday evening. Got requests on the way for Lil Jon, Get Low. Plus, Boys to Men on Bended Knee coming up as well. Also, we'll play round one, a random ass trivia for no damn reason, for absolutely nothing. But right now, it is time to crash out. You're having a bad day. Get that up off your chest. Tap that red mic on your iHeartRadio app and crash out with me. Miss Jell's already crashed out once this week, and she's back for another one. Miss Jell, what you crashing out about today?
1: 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He just deserted us and left us.
0: Miss Jell, you're having a hell of a week right now. 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

0: 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What up, 505? 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

0: 95.1, Albuquerque's old school. Who is this?
1: The Mills.
0: Mills, are you ready to play random ass trivia for no damn reason, for absolutely nothing?
1: Yeah.
0: All right, here's how it works. I'm going to ask you a random ass trivia question. If you get the answer wrong, you win absolutely nothing. However, if you get the answer right, you also win absolutely nothing. Do you understand?
1: I understand.
0: All right, Mills, here's your question. What song was sampled in UGK and Outkast's classic song, International Players Anthem?
1: I cannot. Dang.
0: You cannot think of it. You're out of time, which means you lost. But the correct answer was I Choose You by Willie Hutch.
1: Dang.
0: So you didn't get that right, which means you won absolutely nothing, but it doesn't really matter. You wouldn't win anything anyway, so who really cares? Thank you so much for playing, Mills.
1: I'll take a break. All right.
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Albuquerque's old school, Hot 95.1. T-Pain, Young Jack, buy you a drink. Dola White hanging with you on this Thursday evening. I've got requests on the way for Chingy right there. Plus, Mark Morrison, Return to the Mag and Outkast. So fresh, so clean, coming up as well. If you got a request, hit me with it. Tap that red mic on your iHeartRadio app. I'll do my best to get on air for you.

0: Albuquerque's old school, Hot 95.1. Chingy right there. Dolla White hanging with you on this Thursday evening. I've got requests on the way for Mark Morrison, Return to the Mac, plus Outkast, So Fresh, So Clean, coming up as well. Also, we'll take it back to 08. I'll run down the top five songs on this date from 2008. But right now, I got to remind you, you have numerous chances to win $1,000 every weekday. Just got to listen up for that keyword. When you hear that keyword drop, enter it in on our website. Just like that, $1,000 could be yours. Your next chance to win is coming up tomorrow morning. And I want to know what you would do with that cash if you won. 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
9: 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It's a 9-1-0 number, so you know it's that.

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95.1 Albuquerque's old school. Shaggy, it wasn't me. Dolla White hanging with you on this Thursday evening. Coming up, we'll run down the top five songs on this date from 2008, so stay locked in for that. Plus, Usher, you got it

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1: Usher, you got it bad. Dola White hanging with you on this Thursday evening. We got requests on the way for the Fugees, Ready or Not, Blues, Rihanna and Drake, Work coming up as well. Right now, though, we got to take it back to 08. These are your top five songs on this date from 2008. And number five, Plies and Neo, Bust It, Baby. Number four, Jordan Sparks, Chris Brown, No Air. Number three, Usher and Jeezy, Love in His Club. Number two, Mariah Carey, Touch My Body. And the number one song on this date from 2008. R.I.P. to Static Major, man. It was a monster record in 2008. Lil Wayne, Lollipop. There you go. Your top five from 08.
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0: that I make it stand up. 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Tearing through the grapevine, I'm hearing GIA certified.
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1: Good skin, rich too. 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Used to.

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Albuquerque's Old School, Hot 95.1, 50 in the club. Nolan White hanging with you on this Thursday evening. It is time once again to crash out. If you're having a bad day, get that up off your chest. Tap that red mic on our iHeart Radio app and crash out with me. We'll crash out.

0: 95.1, Kanye, Stronger. Dola White hanging with you on this Thursday evening. Got requests on the way for Ursa, John, and Luda. Yeah, plus Eminem, The Real Slim Shady coming up as well. Also, we'll play round two of random ass trivia for no damn reason, for absolutely nothing. But right now, it is time to crash out. If you're having a bad day, get that up off your chest. Tap that red mic on your iHeartRadio app and crash out with me. Jonathan, what you crashing out about, homie?
1: So, man, I want to crash out, man, on my sister boyfriend, man. He came to our house and stole her fish and her gerbil. Like, who goes to somebody's house to steal their pet animals? Like, really?
0: Jonathan, I have more questions than answers for you on this, because is your sister a child? If she's a grown woman, why does she have a fish and a gerbil? I'm not saying that she is. I'm just saying I hope that she's a child, because these are childish pets that she has. As a fish and a gerbil. But anyway, keep crashing out. 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

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It is time for round two, a random ass trivia for no damn reason, for absolutely nothing. 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Got Boyz II Men, I'll Make Love to You on the way up to Ja Rule. 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

0: Albuquerque's old school, Hot 95.1. Who is this?
1: Mo.
0: Mo, are you ready to play random ass trivia for no damn reason for absolutely nothing?
1: Yeah.
0: All right, here's how it works. I'm going to ask you a random ass trivia question. If you get the answer wrong, you win absolutely nothing. However, if you get the answer right, you also win absolutely nothing. Do you understand?
1: Yeah.
0: All right, Mo, here's your question. Wipe Me Down was Boosie, Webby, and what other artist?
1: I don't know.
0: Not even going to take a guess. The correct answer was Fox. You didn't get that right, which means you won absolutely nothing, but it doesn't really matter. You wouldn't win anything anyway, so who really cares? Thank you so much for playing, Mo.
1: Thank you.
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Hot 95.1, Albuquerque's old school. T-Pain, Akon, bartender. Dola White hanging with you on this Thursday evening. I've got requests on the way for Bruno Mars. That's What I Like. That's on the way up to Classic Pog and Dre, California Love.

0: 95.1, Bruno Mars, that's what I like. Nola White hanging with you on this Thursday evening. Got requests on the way for Outkast, Miss Jackson, plus Ashanti, Foolish, coming up as well. Also, we'll take it back to 08. I'll run down the top five songs on this date from 2008. But right now, I want to say congratulations to every one of our winners in iHeartRadio's Thank You Teacher, which is powered by Donor Shoes. 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

0: 95.1 Albuquerque's old school. Nelly, ride with me. Dolo White hanging with you on this Thursday evening. Got requests on the way for Key Sweat, Nobody, Blas, Mary J. Blige, Family Affair coming up as well. Right now, though, we got to go back to 08. These were your top five songs on this date from 2008. At number five, Plies, Neo, Bust It Baby. Number four, Jordan Sparks and Chris Brown, No Air. I love that song. Number three, Usher and Jeezy, Love It Is Club. Number two, Mariah Carey, Touch My Body. And the number one song on this date from 2008, a monster record in 2008, RIP to Static Major. It was Lil Wayne, Lollipop. There you go. Your top five from 2008. Pay them bills.
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2: She take my money when I'm in need. 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Oh, she's a gold digger. Way over time.

Albuquerque's old school, Hot 95.1. Kanye, Gold Digger, Dola White, hanging with you on this Thursday evening. I've got requests on the way for Missy, Get Your Freak On, but right now it's your last chance to crash out for the evening. So if you're having a bad day, you need to get that up off your chest, hit me up right now. 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

0: Albuquerque's old school, Hot 95.1. Missy, get your freak on. Nola White hanging with you on this Thursday evening. Got requests on the way for Chameleonaire Riding. Plus, Ini Kamosi, here comes a hot stepper coming up as well. Also, we'll play our final round of random ass trivia for no damn reason, for absolutely nothing. But right now, it is time to crash out. If you're having a bad day, get that up off your chest. Tap that red mic on your iHeartRadio app and crash out with me. Miss Jell's already crashed out once this week. She's back to crash out some more. Miss Jell, what you crashing out about today?
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Got Montel Jordan. This is how we do it on the way at

0: 95.1 Albuquerque's Old School. Who is this?
1: Drea.
0: Drea, are you ready to play random ass trivia for no damn reason, for absolutely nothing?
1: I'm ready.
0: All right, here's how it works. I'm going to ask you a random ass trivia question. If you get the answer wrong, you win absolutely nothing. However, if you get the answer right, you also win absolutely nothing. Do you understand?
1: I understand.
0: All right, Drea, finish this lyric. I'm not going to give you the artist of the song. It's trying to strike a chord, and it's probably a...
1: Minor.
0: Minor is correct. You got it right. You could have sung it better, but you didn't. You just said minor, which is all you needed to do. You got it right. Congratulations, Drea. You won.
1: Woo-hoo!
0: You won absolutely nothing, but you got the answer right. You made your family proud. That's what matters most. Thank you so much for playing, Drea.
1: Yay!
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Albuquerque's old school. High 95.1. Hey, it's Nola White. And did you hear the biggest party this summer is Party in the Park on June 20th at Balloon Fiesta Park. Tons of food, drinks, and live performances from Lil Jon, Soulja Boy, Paul Wall, Chamillionaire, and more. 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

0: 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Hope you are enjoying your week. Well, it's basically over, right? Friday is here once again, so definitely going to help get you ready. I do have all your favorite throwbacks lines up. Rihanna and Jay-Z, Umbrella. That's coming up, plus Juvenile, Back That Thing Up, and Akon with Don't Matter. 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

going to be Party in the Park. 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

Albuquerque's old school, Hot 95.1. Got a little reggae vibe with Shaggy Bombastic coming up for you in less than 4 minutes. But first, your girl Roxy Romeo keeping your late Thursday night, early Friday morning going now with Jaquan.

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0: 95.1. On the other side for you, Fat Joe and Ashanti, What's Love is kicking off more of your favorite throwbacks, plus Mario, Let Me Love You. I'm Roxy Romeo, and Kelvin Evans definitely broke into the wrong car. So Kelvin is the man that burglarized a car in Atlanta and stole Beyonce's unreleased music. They tracked him down. He was arrested. And I'm just saying, how many people actually break into a car, steal stuff, and they get caught? Almost nobody. But baby, this is Beyonce we are talking about. So they had the whole police department on it. On Tuesday, Kelvin pled guilty to one count of entering a car and one count of criminal trespass. He was sentenced to 5 years with 3 years suspended. So 2 years in prison, which still seems excessive to me with this particular crime. But maybe they took other things into consideration. Reportedly, he described himself to police as the king thief of Atlanta. So you reap what you sow.
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3: Ring, ring, who the F is that? It's a 9-1-0 number, so you know it's that.

It's a real. Every barber's a part of the murder wrath. Call Peter, them people chopping a bird in half. Break it further down to whatever's gonna earn the math. Exchange pounds for dollars and never converted cash. Welcome to the South where they serving the dirt and grass. The

0: 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I'm Roxy Romeo with Outkast. The Way You Move, coming up in just minutes.
1: 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We regulate any stealing of his property. 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

0: Hot 95.1, Albuquerque's old school and R&B. Keeping you rolling through your early Friday morning. Roxy Romeo holding you down with more of your favorite throwbacks. I got In Vogue with My Lovin' on the other side. That's kicking off more of your favorite throwbacks. Plus Nelly hot in here and I Know Jay with Love You Down. And if you have been working so hard for 2026, okay, you haven't had a vacation, you haven't had a break, and you need a release, all right? 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

Albuquerque's old school, Hot 95.1. Keeping you rolling through your early Friday morning. I'm Roxy Romeo with Flo Rida and T-Pain Low. Coming up in less than 4 minutes, but let's get into a classic Dr. Dre and Snoop now with nothing but a G thing.

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0: Hot 95.1, Albuquerque's old school. On the other side for you, Biggie, Mo Money, What Problems Is, kicking off more of your favorite throwbacks plus Sean Paul Temperature. I'm Roxy Romeo, and the mayor of New York City, Soran Mamdani, he is making headlines after releasing his $124.7 billion executive budget for the fiscal 2027 year. So he announced that with this budget, the city has closed a deficit of more than $12 billion without raising property taxes, cutting services, or using reserve funds. So how is this possible, right? This budget, right, would raise revenue through a first-ever tax on non-resident-owned second homes that are valued above $5 million and a reduction in the unincorporated business tax credit. And this is something that he spoke about, you know, previously, getting the wealthiest New Yorkers to contribute more to support city services. During a press conference, he said, while you do not choose the deficit you inherit, you do choose how you respond to it. And listen, Mamdani just made it very difficult for every mayor across the country because he just proved, theoretically, I mean, we have to see if it really works, right? But he just proved that there are ways to reduce a city's deficit without having to tax the lower and middle class who are already struggling enough. So when residents are told that this tax or this fee is necessary, seemingly, it really isn't.
1: 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Always monitor traffic and weather conditions.
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0: get your man's. 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
1: Start brushing up on your Celine Dion lyrics because you could be headed to the City of Lights to see her live. Yes, details after J-Lo and Ja Rule. I'm Real next.

0: Albuquerque's old school Hot 95.1. Keeping those good vibes going on your early Friday morning. You're hanging out with your girl, Roxy Romeo. Bev and Tamia NCU is on the other side, setting off more of your favorite throwbacks. I got Tags, Whoop, There It Is, and Mary J. Blige, Be Without You. And yes, Celine Dion, the icon. She is going to be performing in the City of Lights, Paris. And we want to send you plus a guest to check her out, okay? Yes, all the way to Paris, which means that passport does need to be on point, okay? You will see her perform live. She's absolutely amazing. And you will also get to meet her in person. Like, that's literally crazy. In Paris, okay? You are going to see and meet Celine Dion. Magic, okay? So start warming up your vocals, all right? So you can sing along. Of course, you're never going to sound like her, right? Because there is only one Celine Dion. But you could try. All right, but make sure you jump on our website, iHeart.com, on the contest page and register for your chance at this once-in-a-lifetime opportunity.
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Albuquerque's old school, Hot 95.1. Roxy Romeo here, and did you hear? The biggest party this summer is Party in the Park on June 20th at Balloon Fiesta Park. Tons of food, drinks, live performances from Lil Jon, Soulja Boy, Paul Wall, Chamillionaire, and more. 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
1: On the other side for you, Usher, yeah, that is setting off more of your favorite throwbacks. Plus, Ice Cube, it was a good day. I'm Roxy Romeo and Nicki Minaj. So she sat down with Vulture and opened up about her support for Trump. She claimed that her frustrations with the music industry and her longtime issues with Jay-Z helped to shape how outspoken she's become politically. She said, quote, "I think Jay-Z ended up costing Obama a lot. Lots of rappers don't like Jay-Z and we're afraid to say it." She admitted that she kept her political opinions private for years because of fear of backlash. She said, "It's been ingrained in everyone's brain in the music industry that we are supposed to be a Democratic family. I just knew they would not like me supporting Trump." She also said that her political view changed after her controversial vaccine comment went viral, if you remember. She felt that the left side trashed her. She also said, which I fully believe, that many celebrities feel like she does, but they just don't say it. So she said, "Sometimes you just need one brave person to get the brunt of the impact." So, of course, the comments have started flooding in and they have been divided. The full interview is out now. I mean, to be honest, though, I'm not really sure if it's going to change anyone's mind about her.
2: Pay them bills.
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0: 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Hot 95.1. Keeping your early Friday going for you on Roxy Romeo with more of your favorite throwbacks. BBD Poison is on the way. Also got Shaggy, It Wasn't Me, and the Notorious B.I.G. with Hypnotize. And former Vice President Kamala Harris. So she recently sat down to talk to nonprofit Emerge, and she had some things to say. One, very critical of the Supreme Court. She basically called them out for backdooring racism, which... I mean, can we call a spade a spade? There's a lot of that going on right now, not just with the Supreme Court, but across the country. And people have said it, but, you know, people listen a little bit more when it comes from somebody like Kamala Harris. Head over to our Black Information Network. If you have not seen the conversation with Emerge, it is posted there for you so you can check it out in its entirety. BINnews.com.
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0: 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The Fugees, Ready or Not, is setting off more of your favorite throwbacks. Plus, going to do Missy with Work It. I'm Roxy Romeo, and I love to see it. So the University of Chicago announced that they are offering free tuition for families that make under $250,000 a year. So this begins in spring 2027, and that includes not just tuition, but fees, housing, and meals. It's crazy because there was a time that $250,000 a year for a family was like you were doing very, very well, right? But in 2026, that is middle class, right? And going to college is very, very expensive. So this type of help could literally be life-changing for a family. They are not the first school to do this. So two of the schools that have stepped up and expanded their income threshold, thank you. I mean, it is getting so hard to pay for basic necessities. So this type of help is amazing.
1: Your one stop.
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0: 95.1. Keeping your early Friday morning going for you. I'm Roxy Romeo, holding you down. I do have more of your favorite throwbacks on the way with Mariah Carey, We Belong Together. Also, get ready for Blackstreet, Don't Leave Me, and Kanye and Jamie Foxx with a Gold Digger. And our Thank a Teacher contest, it is still going strong, but with a twist, all right? We teamed up with Donors Choose, and across the country, there are schools that are in need of random things, small things all the way up to big things, okay? And if you have the means, you could make a difference, okay? You can log on to our website, iHeart.com, head to the contest page, and tap on that Thank a Teacher contest. You will be able to search by state, by city, by zip code, by school name, all right? And, you know, if you search by city, you know, let's say, all the schools in the city, in that city will pop up, and it'll show you exactly what each of these schools need. And you can, you know, make a donation to take care of, you know, some of these things as small as, you know, like a pack of paper, you know, wipes to wipe down the desks, or it could be something bigger. So again, if you have the means, it would be greatly appreciated. I know that our teachers and our students would definitely, definitely benefit.
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0: all over the 505. We are Albuquerque's old school, Hot 95.1. It's Roxy Romeo, and I just wanted to thank you for making us your favorite for all your old school jams. 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

0: 95.1. Coming up on the flip side, Luda, What's Your Fantasy is setting off more of your favorite throwbacks. Also got Keith Sweat with Nobody. I'm Roxy Romeo, and I have not reached, you know, the age of 76 yet, but Pam Grier has, actress Pam Grier. She's 76. She opened up about her experience with having three-day orgasms. Yeah, she was on Julia Dreyfus's podcast, who asked if she still feels young, and Pam said, quote, "Well, yes, I do, because when you're young, you can have three, four, five orgasms in an hour, but when you get to my age, you have one orgasm. It'll just last 3 days." So Julia asked, like, what is she doing down there to get a three-day orgasm? To which Pam replied, "You don't have to do anything, but when it happens, I just want to tell you, you just have to be prepared. It's going to be three whole days." So I need my over 70, over 75 ladies to tap in. Is this an age thing, or is this just a Pam Grier thing? Because a three-day orgasm is crazy.
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1: Keeping those good vibes going on your Friday. I'm Roxy Romeo, holding you down. Welcome, welcome. 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Plus, Akon, I Want to Love You, and Old DB with Got Your Money. 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

0: Albuquerque's old school Hot 95.1. It's Roxy Romeo, and this summer is going to be crazy in the 505. Party at the Park is coming to Balloon Fiesta Park on June 20th with Lil Jon, Soulja Boy, Paul Wall, Chamillionaire, and more. And it's going to be a party, and we've got your tickets. 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
1: Oh.

0: Hot 95.1, Albuquerque's old school. Holding you down on your early Friday, I'm Roxy Romeo. Thank you, thank you, thank you for waking up with me and spending a little bit of time. I appreciate you. Coming up in just a few minutes, get ready. Going to keep your morning going with more of your favorite throwbacks. TLC Waterfalls, also got Mystical with Shake It Fast. And this is literally crazy, okay? So on the heels of driverless car company Waymo making headlines for recalling almost 4,000 of their cars because the driving navigation system sent the cars into flooded waters, here comes California, who just approved self-driving 18-wheeler and semis on the road to test it out. If the tests go well, autonomous 18-wheelers could become legal in California. That is crazy. It's insane. I swear I'm about to stay off the highways permanently if this becomes a thing for real.
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Albuquerque's old school, Hot 95.1. 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
1: Big Boys Big Neighborhood, Boys. Beautiful day in the neighborhood. Happy Friday to you once again. Thank you for being in the neighborhood. Thank we got you. A whole lot more show coming up for you, so do continue to hang out with us in the Hell neighborhood. Yeah. All righty, we've been talking about it, man.
2: It's here.
1: Iceman, the album, it is here, ladies and gentlemen.
2: Yep.
1: So make sure that you do continue to hang out with us, man. We get a chance to talk about the long rollout.
2: Oh, yeah. Right.
1: The shots that we feel like have been taken.
2: Yep.
1: And, man, I feel like just from listening to a little bit of it, I got a chance to like kind of skip through.
2: Right.
1: And I know my wife, you know, she was already up late waiting for it.
2: Damn.
1: But yeah, in a major way. But that's one of those where this entire weekend, that's all I'm going to hear.
2: Right.
1: All I'm going to hear, man.
3: It's going to be interesting because we're EDCs this weekend. So I wonder like what DJs are going to grab what songs and remix them.
2: Oh, yeah.
3: You know what I mean?
1: Yeah, man.
2: It's going to be everywhere.
1: We'll speak about it.
2: Mm-hmm.
1: We'll speak about it, man. Yeah. And just from what I'm hearing right now, I think Drake gonna have a hell of a rest of the year.
2: Yeah, and honestly, it's just like, bro, don't come back at anything that had to do with Kendrick years ago. Like, for me at least, and I'm a Drake fan. Like, I've been a Drake fan. So it's just like, I just think it's kind of crazy that he's coming back at everyone who, you know, like, didn't mess with him years ago. And it's like, okay, you could
1: but
2: still
1: when
2: say something.
1: Do you not? Why?
2: I think he needed to say something then and there. You know what I mean?
1: Revenge is served cold.
2: But hey,
1: revenge is served.
2: Best
1: served cold. So we'll speak about that. And also, man, the same way we were talking about, is there something or someone you still refuse to forgive?
3: Yep.
1: There's not going to be any forgiveness.
2: Right.
1: You know what I'm saying? So we're going to get into that in the neighborhood. Also, we got an all-new big interview. We got DDG in the neighborhood.
3: Just finished
1: wrapping up his tour. Also, we got to speak to him. It's going to be like a seminar in here.
2: Right.
1: When it comes to streaming, DDG got it.
2: Oh, yeah. W's in the chat.
1: Yeah, W's in the chat. So we got DDG in the neighborhood for an all-new big interview. All that and more. Y'all continue to hang out with us in the neighborhood. Big Boys Neighborhood.
2: Friday.

0: Hello.
1: Hello, may I speak to Lourdes, please?
0: How can I help you?
1: How you doing? This is Big Boy.
0: Oh, hi. How you doing?
1: I was just calling to get some information from you so I can help Louie out.
0: Sure.
1: Has he called you yet?
0: You mean this morning?
1: Yeah, yeah. Did he call you from jail?
0: What do you mean in jail?
1: For drinking and driving?
0: You kidding or what?
1: No, I'm not kidding you, ma'am.
0: No, I don't think he was drunk.
1: Of course, you being his mom, you're going to say he wasn't, but that's probably you're an enabler.
0: No, I don't think he's
1: drunk. He's a drunk, ma'am. And,
0: I know he likes to drink beer, but he's not a drunker, man.
1: Hold on. I'm going to call his cell number.
0: Okay.
2: Hello.
1: Hello, may I speak to Louie, please?
2: This is the precinct. Louie's incarcerated right now.
1: And who am I speaking with now?
2: This is Officer Reynolds. Were you drinking with him last night? Who is this?
1: No, I'm his boss. I was waiting for him to come into work. Is he incarcerated there?
2: Yes.
1: All righty, sir. Well, I appreciate it. Thank you.
2: Mm-hmm.
1: Ma'am.
0: Yes, you know, he's really responsible.
1: Yeah, he's so responsible. Yes. He doesn't even have his own place, I know.
0: No, but you know, I know that he likes girls and that.
1: He likes girls and guys? I'm talking enough. I'm just concerned about him because he is drinking a lot, and I know that he has the baby coming, and we need to get his life together.
0: A baby? No.
1: Oh, my God.
0: You're kidding me.
1: He having a little boy with this girl named Tramp.
0: What is her name?
1: Her name is Samantha. I'm not too much worried about Lou because he's a lost cause. I'm worried about the kid.
0: Yeah.
1: That's what's important, man. Little old Houlihan.
0: Yeah. They're going to need to work more hard.
1: I don't think that he was ready to tell you that, you know, you're going to be a grandmother and, you know, the kid's going to have to live with you guys.
0: Oh, man.
1: Hold on for a second.
0: Okay.
3: Come on.
0: All right. Uh-huh.
1: Hello.
0: Luigi.
1: Luigi. Oh.
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0: 651.
1: And do continue to hang out with us in the neighborhood. Luigi, Nicki Minaj, man. Nicki Minaj fans think that,
2: What? Dog, she is literally unfollowing some of the hardcore barbs.
1: Really, though?
2: Because they're kind of rooting for this other artist who sounds similar to her.
1: Wait, you mean Nicki Minaj got
2: yes.
1: time?
2: Wow, that's crazy.
0: Jealous.
1: All right, we'll speak on it. Y'all continue to hang with us in the neighborhood, Big Boy's neighborhood.

0: Hot 95.1, Albuquerque's old school.
1: Big Boy's big Neighborhood, boy. Louis G is up in here. Nicki Minaj, what you got, Louis G?
2: All right, so Nicki Minaj, obviously, she has a big fan base with the Barbs, right? Mm-hmm. With her going kind of MAGA a little bit, she lost a lot of fans. But now she's losing even more, bro, because she is reportedly blocking, like, some big fan accounts on social media because they're supporting this 19-year-old artist named Trim.
1: Okay.
2: Because she sounds similar to like Nicki Minaj. Mm. This is her, this is Trim. She recently performed at Rolling Loud.
1: Okay.
2: So she's getting like traction, right? A lot of people are starting to listen to her, but I do think she kind of has a little Nicki Minaj isms. This is her song, Coconut Water. Coconut Water.
1: Coconut Water. Oh, yeah. Yeah, I'll play the rest of it.
2: Play a little more.

0: But you know what? Nicki Minaj shouldn't even put anything into it, man. Yes. Like, now it's a thing because she's doing something about the thing.
1: They're saying there's a little Doja Cat in her, Nicki Minaj. But yeah, some, like, hardcore fans. Because I've been in these fan forums, in these Twitter spaces where, like, I've been in the, like, the conversations. Mm-hmm. I became a bar for, like, a second when we were doing some bar, you know?
0: Right.
1: When we were doing some stories and stuff like
0: undercover,
1: that.
0: Huh?
1: Yeah, I went undercover. It was so funny. At one point, I was in one of the spaces and they're like, Louis G from Real is on here. And I was just like, hi, guys.
0: Sorry about that. Working. Need a story for tomorrow.
1: Would anybody want to be on air with us tomorrow? Yeah. It was so funny. But no, you know, this. They're comparing her to Nicki Minaj, obviously. And I found another song called Chrome. And she does the switch up voices just like Nicki Minaj.

0: Yeah.
1: And maybe if she is inspired by Nicki Minaj, then you know what I mean?
0: Hey,
1: then,
0: man.
1: It's an inspiration.
0: But you know how Nicki was mad at Cardi?
1: Yeah, yeah.
0: You know what I'm saying? And Cardi was like, nah, but this one sound like her. Chrome sound like her.
1: Yes.
0: But
2: think so? I feel like it definitely gives, like, she got inspo from her, but right. Her voice, like, still needs a little to be, like, a little higher. Because she sounds like a little bit, like, still deep, in my opinion.
1: It's not exact,
0: what people would say it's the comparison.
2: Oh, yeah, yeah, yeah. Like, she's definitely inspired.
0: And I do hear the Doja Cat, too. And I heard the flipping of the voice and everything.
1: Yeah.
0: So Nicki's unfollowing people?
1: She's unfollowing some of these, like, big, like, loyal accounts on social media. And a lot of people are bothered by it. Like, damn. Like, I'm telling you, dog.
0: Uh-oh.
1: She's
0: going to put the administration on it.
1: Who got time for this, bro?
0: Yeah. Right.
1: You know what I'm saying? Jealousy stuff.
0: Lil Trim, you had to be careful.
1: Yeah, right. Trim.
0: She got the administration behind her, so be extra careful. Right. Do continue to hang out with us in the neighborhood, man. Mighty to the potty. What's going on with Mexico?
2: Oh, yeah. Apparently, they were planning on canceling school for the World Cup.
0: Yeah.
2: And they were like, no, not around here. And it's all because of the parents. The parents and the teachers complained.
0: They
2: didn't want to take the kids to... No, now they're like,
0: we want
2: them to go.
0: Yeah, man. Oh, man.
2: That's
0: I'm telling you, bro.
2: I'm not surprised, though.
0: Yeah, I would have taken any day off when it was school.
2: Right.
0: Any day off. Donald Trump day, I would have been at the house. Do continue to hang out with us in the neighborhood. Big boy,
2: big boy.
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4: Hey, weekend warriors. How's a little trail therapy sound right now? Hop in. Let's go for a ride in the Nissan Armada Pro 4X. 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

0: Albuquerque's old school hot 95.1. Big boy Big neighborhood. Boy. Mighty to the party. What you got?
1: All right. So this is crazy, all right?
2: Crazy.
1: Yes. Mexico will not extend the school vacation during the FIFA World Cup. And it's starting in June 11th. So it's right around the corner. But it's crazy that this was even a thing.
0: So they were going to have like a month off or something?
1: Yes. They were going to have like some extra time off. Like they were planning on cutting off the school year shorter so that by the time like the FIFA World Cup started, they had time, like students and teachers and everybody had time to watch their games at home. And I'm like, the fact that this was even like in thoughts.
0: I love it though.
1: Yeah, I mean, I'm here for it. I mean,
0: but
1: it was just
0: the parents and the teachers that were like, stop it.
1: They were the ones that ruined it.
3: Let them have it, dude.
1: I know, right? But
0: it must be like different cycles of school too, because World Cup started in June, right?
3: Mm-hmm. Yeah.
0: A lot of schools here are pretty much out unless you're on a different cycle.
1: Yeah.
0: So maybe in Mexico, there's a cycle where somebody had to be in school.
1: They wanted to end by June 5th. Mm-hmm. And so that would have gave them, in, like, you know, because the World Cup starts June 11th.
0: Right, right, right.
1: But
0: so I'm wondering, do they still get the summer off? Or, you know, because you're going to have it off anyway.
1: If
0: you know what I'm saying? If we see what the cycle is, then they're clear anyway.
1: Yeah.
0: But it was sounding like they wanted like a month off.
1: Yeah, they wanted a whole month off. But I don't know. I think there's something there with like, you know, watching the game and you're on your phone while you're at school, or like trying to check the score while you're at school.
0: Right.
1: Like, who's winning? Who's winning? Like, it's like a different type of excitement.
0: We were talking about, would it be in here too? Because there were times when, you know, other parts of the world, you wake up at 2-3 in the morning.
1: Yeah.
0: Oh, there's times we'd be driving to work talking about it. I liked that.
3: Yeah, yeah, I think when it comes to the U.S., like a lot of people are going to be on summer vacation, right?
0: Mm-hmm. Yeah.
3: Somewhat, so they're going to be able to get a chance to enjoy it. So, yeah, technically their last day of school would be like July 15th.
0: July 15th. Yeah.
3: July 15th. That's the last day of school for Mexico.
0: Okay, yeah. They definitely wanted to get out.
1: Oh, yeah, man.
3: So they can enjoy it, dog.
0: I would think being in a teacher, I would be like a parent, I'd be like, oh, I don't want them at home.
1: Right.
0: You know, usually I'm at work. But if I was a teacher, I would advocate like, get them out of here.
3: Get them out of here.
0: So I can watch it at the house myself.
1: Right.
0: You have any World Cup plans?
3: You're not going? No, I'm definitely going to do a lot of watch parties, though. Watch parties. My dad's excited for it. My uncles are already planning on barbecuing together, doing that stuff together.
0: I'm going to test my big boy in L.A. card.
1: Oh, okay.
0: I want to see if I can get it to a game without a ticket.
3: I'll go with you, brother.
0: I'm fine. Thank you, Louis.
3: No, we'll be streaming it. I'll be carrying the backpack to stream everything for you.
0: All right, DDG.
1: The cancer backpack?
0: Yeah, you know what I'm saying? Like, so you're going to carry that backpack with all them phones?
3: Yeah, I'll be 5G for you,
0: all that stuff in it? Yeah. Well, we're not riding in the same car. I don't trust that. Do continue to hang out with us in the neighborhood.

0: 95.1.
1: Big Boy Big Neighborhood. Louis G is up in here. What up, Lou Dawg?
2: We got to talk about a new show that's on Netflix right now. It is now playing. It's called Nemesis.
0: Yeah, man.
2: If you love heist shows, when it comes to robbing stuff, and then, you know, the cops are trying to get after this crew who's pulling off these heists, and they don't know who it is. This is from the creator of Power.
0: Yeah, man.
2: If you know Courtney Kemp, you know she's a hell of a writer,
0: The spin-offs.
2: Creator, the spinoffs, everything, bro. But this show, Big, you got a chance to go to, like, what, the red carpet, the premiere?
0: Yeah, and I did the Q&A for it as well, man. Oh. But it's like one of those where it's shot all over LA.
2: Right. It's dope.
0: The music score is amazing from the music that they use as well. And you see like these iconic spots in LA. Mm-hmm.
3: Right.
0: And I thought that they did a great job, man. So I had a chance to sit down and speak with the cast. And there's a guy by the name of Matthew Law. And Matthew Law play Isaiah Stiles, who's like the detective on
3: there. Yeah, okay.
0: You know, so we had a chance to sit down and do kind of like a Q&A afterwards.
4: Is there anything that you want people to take away from this?
5: Just right? Press the button.
0: That's me right there, if y'all didn't
2: That's
0: recognize
2: right.
0: my voice.
3: Period.
4: Is there anything that you want people to take away from this?
5: Just right? Press the button. I see it as this 8-hour adventure. If you've watched more of these episodes, how they end and how these writers and how these creators have crafted it, you have to know what happens next. So I want them to just hit that button.
4: Bro, there's no way that you can shut it off. I wake up at 3:45 in the morning and I was binging, bro.
0: Yeah, they sent me the first 8 episodes of the season.
2: Yeah.
0: And I started one and I was like, all right, one. Then I realized I had the whole season.
3: Right.
0: And then when I started to look at it, man, I was binging.
3: Right.
0: Damn near to the time I had to come to work.
3: Oh, my God.
0: Yeah, man. Damn you. And this is Gabrielle Dennis, who plays his wife, Candace Stiles.
4: What can viewers expect out of season one?
6: I just think people are going to love it and then be frustrated. It's just not enough. Like, it's so...
0: Her mic sound way better than mine.
6: Bingeable. It's so addictive. And I think people are just going to, like you said, they're going to be rooting and cursing and yelling at the TV because they don't know whose side they want to be on in any given moment.
0: Yeah, that's the way I was. I was riding for both sides.
3: Yeah.
0: I was like, get them. Then I was like, no, rob that place. Yeah. Get them. Catch them.
2: It's like a cat and mouse hole situation happening, bro. And I think it's dope. Whoever cast it is great.
0: Yeah,
2: like,
0: that's what I was saying.
2: Good casting. It's not too cheesy. That's what I enjoyed about it. And plus, I love that they're all 8 episodes are out right now.
0: Yeah,
2: you can
0: binge
2: it. You don't have to wait weekly like some of these other ones where I'm just like, come on, man.
0: Yeah.
3: Episodes because you know sometimes it's too long
0: like my daughter wanted me to watch something and I'm like, well, how many episodes is this? She was like, they're in season 8. I'm like, I'm not going to sit up and watch 100 shows,
3: right?
0: You know what I'm saying? But Nemesis is available for you right now on Netflix.
2: Yes,
0: right there.
2: Okay.
0: Do continue to hang out with us in the neighborhood. Big Boy's
2: Big
0: Neighborhood.
2: Boy.
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0: Albuquerque's old school hot 95.1. Big Boys Neighborhood. Mariana in the neighborhood. Mari to the party. What you got?
1: Man, this is crazy, okay? Reggaetonero Arcángel sparked some backlash when he was on tour. So he's on tour right now. He's in Spain. And he blurted out loud and proud that Spain does not owe any Latin American countries any apologies.
2: España le dé una disculpa a América, cabrón. 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
0: Hey man, am I tripping or during while he was saying certain things? Did it not sound as thunderous as he thought it was going to be, or am I tripping?
1: No, yeah, he...
0: Was the message received?
1: I think so, maybe because it was in Spain.
0: Gotcha,
1: and you know how sometimes people, like, when you're there in the crowd, they just, whatever the artist says, like, they want to get hyped, too.
0: Right,
1: so I
0: right.
1: think
0: he said
1: maybe...
0: Right in front of the right audience.
1: Right,
0: guess,
1: so. Okay. Exactly. Right in front of the colonizers. So, right, yeah. Of course, they're gonna be hyped
0: about
1: it.
0: You better be careful, you know?
1: Well, I mean, yeah. I mean, it's, like, crazy. Like, bro, like, you're an icon. Like, why would you go... And you are... he's from Dominican background. He's Puerto Rican. And for him to come out and say that, like, they don't, like... Spain doesn't owe any apology to any countries that got colonized. It's kind of insane.
0: My talk on it. I'm not too familiar. Well, you know what I'm saying?
1: Yeah, and then
3: No, I was gonna say, like, he mentioned, like, oh, they stole their gold and they stole their schools and they stole. I'm like, bro, what are you talking about?
1: Yeah, like, what about
3: are you
1: all
3: talking
1: the schools
3: about?
1: That they built and the churches and like all of that? And I'm like, well, yeah, because they were trying to take over. Like, that's the reason why. Like,
0: okay,
1: yes, like they took over, and you know, and I'm just thinking it's freaking crazy for him to
0: he's
1: say.
0: He's talking
1: that.
0: About the something like, oh, well, look at the good,
1: right? And
0: yeah,
1: that's
0: I don't
1: like,
0: know, man.
1: I don't know if it's because he was in Spain that he felt
0: Spain
1: like
0: was
1: he
0: a good
1: wanted
0: thing. Like,
1: to
0: oh, really?
1: Say that.
0: Oh, wow. Okay.
1: Like, okay.
2: Me encanta mi idioma. No me imagino hablando italiano, francés ni chino. Todo eso suena feo. Me gusta lo que hablo yo.
1: And then he goes on and says, like, I love my language. I hate other languages. I don't like speaking. I couldn't imagine myself speaking Italian or Chinese or, like,
0: damn.
1: And he really thought he ate with that. Like, I'm just like,
0: he
1: bro.
0: Wasn't performing, like, on top of the earth or nothing,
1: no.
0: right?
1: Okay. No.
0: Okay, because I'm getting, like, yay vibes.
1: Right. I'm like, he's giving MAGA right now.
0: Yeah.
1: I don't know, man.
0: Yay? I'm just, like, damn, all
1: right. Right. I think this is one of those other things that's going to be, like,
0: I was just lost in translation.
3: Yeah, he said the true Latinos are Spanish, French, and Portuguese. We are Hispanic Americans. I'm proud of all my beliefs, proud of the language I speak, proud of the motherland once was gave to us light. I'm like, bro, what are you talking about?
1: Does he know about his background? Like,
3: what?
1: Somebody needs to tell him. Like,
0: the real Latinos.
1: What about his
0: bro.
1: Team? Did they not speak?
0: Hey, man, there's somebody on the side of the stage like, damn.
1: Right. Hey,
0: man, this is going to go viral. Y'all continue to hang with us in the

0: Hello?
1: Hi, how you doing, ma'am? It's Luther Lufay from Miles of Smiles. To let you know that Mr. Shawan Wong, that he's in the United States of America, and we're going to process him now, and we'll drop him off tomorrow morning between the hours of 10:30 and 11.
0: I have not a clue what you're talking about.
1: Okay, the exchange program? He's...
0: No, I'm not in with the exchange program. Nope.
1: Mr. Wong is right here. Did she stay at your house?
2: Yes.
1: Okay, and how long was she there?
2: 2 weeks?
1: Oh.
0: No.
2: I can't wait to see you again. I miss you.
1: I can get him out to you.
0: No, I don't want him. I don't know what you're trying to pull, but you're not pulling it on me.
2: You're making my dream come true.
0: I'm not.
2: Thanks so much.
0: I am not making anybody's dream come true.
1: You went to Beijing and you stayed at this man's house for 2 weeks.
0: I didn't.
2: You remember me?
0: Yes. I don't know you from apple butter.
2: I don't eat apple butter.
1: He doesn't eat the apple butter, ma'am, he was saying.
0: I just don't know you. I am not having him here.
2: You're hurting my feelings.
0: I don't care if I am hurting your feelings.
1: Now, you should be ashamed of yourself. This is his first time in America, ma'am.
0: I'm not ashamed of myself at all.
2: Let's go. Let's go right now.
1: Yes. Ma'am, we're just going to come over now.
0: No, you're not.
1: I would rather you see him than you can say, you know what, yeah, I recognize him.
0: No.
1: So
2: I remember him.
0: Tell me what the phone number is.
1: We'll come right now, me and Mr. Wong.
2: Yes.
1: And you'll give her a hug, and you got the gifts.
2: I have a gift for you, like a Chinese chocolate.
1: Oh, he has Chinese chocolate for you.
0: No.
2: Yes.
1: We'll straighten this out. When you see him, you will understand, like, oh, okay, Mr. Wong, I didn't know it was you. Welcome to America.
2: I give you Chinese chocolate and bubble heads.
1: Ma'am?
3: Hello?
1: Oh, my God. Low taps on the tins. Every hour, every day. Right here at Big Boy's Neighborhood. Hello, Shapana, Big Boy here, and I got a chance to see the premiere of the new Netflix show Nemesis. And this series takes crime drama to the next level. From co-creators Courtney A. Kemp and Tony Maroli, don't miss Nemesis, now playing only on Netflix.
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0: Albuquerque's old school hot 95.1. Big Boys
1: Big
0: Neighborhood.
1: Boy.
0: Oh, man. This is like a first. Right. You know what I'm saying? We have people that come in with cameras, but this is like our first, like, stream.
1: Yeah. Yeah,
0: if you're
1: going
0: to do your first stream with someone, it's got to be DDG. Welcome to the neighborhood, bro.
2: What's up, man?
0: How did you start off with YouTube? You know what I'm saying? Because I know when it comes to you, there's always been a musical bone in you. You know what I mean?
2: Yeah.
0: Has it always been entertainment for you as well?
2: I mean, yeah. I just started off doing it, like, throughout high school or whatever. And then, like, my homies thought my skits was funny. So I just kept doing it. And then I got, like, a $200 check. And then I ended up quitting my job. And just
0: where are you working at?
2: TJ Maxx.
0: So you working at TJ Maxx. You see everybody like TJ Maxx?
2: $200.
0: but you see $200, right?
2: Yeah.
0: And you know that the $200 from content, early on you saw that as like, man, no, there's something going on here.
2: Yeah, that's like if you go outside and you do a front flip and somebody come up to you, oh, $10 for that.
0: You're like,
2: I'm gonna do 100
0: front flips. Like, yeah. That's when you tell the homies, like, man, I don't know what this flipping is.
2: Yeah.
0: But they paying me for these flips.
2: Yeah.
0: So you see that, man, and you quit TJ Maxx. Do family understand? Because, like, now when you look at it,
2: mm-hmm.
0: it's genius.
2: Yeah.
0: But when you tell somebody, man, I'm quitting my job or I'm going to go into social media or I'm going into content creation, That was still early on too.
2: Yeah.
0: What do people tell you at that time?
2: I mean, it definitely wasn't understandable at the time. But like as, you know, more money started coming in, it was like, okay, now I get it. I see why you're doing it. Because I dropped out of college and everything after that.
0: Yeah, because you were in university?
2: Mm-hmm.
0: So you had somebody or you had what we feel like is a life plan. You know what I'm saying? You do the high school. You say, I'm going to go to school. Did you know what you wanted to do after college? What was the major?
2: I went to college for what you doing right now. I went to college for broadcasting.
0: Really? Oh, so you had a feel for all this engineering, broadcasting, being on mic.
2: Yeah, but I ain't going to lie. When I got to college, like I graduated valedictorian in high school, right?
0: Go ahead now. You're not bragging, but that's beautiful.
2: Yeah, I don't really tell people that.
0: Yeah.
2: Keep that to myself. But
0: no, we got to celebrate smartness too, though, man. Because we celebrate a lot of dumb you know what I'm saying? So valedictorian, so you graduated valedictorian. So college is a given.
2: Yeah. So I went to college, first generation college student. You know, my whole family wanted me to graduate, everything. But when I got to college, I knew I wasn't going to finish.
0: Right.
2: Because I was making like $700 a month, which is nothing.
0: Right.
2: But when you're in college,
0: hell yeah,
2: 17 years old, it was like $700 a month.
0: Then so I'm, you were making $700 a month from content?
2: Yeah.
0: Oh, okay, yeah.
2: Yeah, I'm making $700 a month. Then
0: I don't even make $700 a month for my content. So you know what I'm saying? So 700, so yeah, so at 17, 18.
2: Mm-hmm. And then from there, like, 700 turn into 1,500 turn into 5,000 turn into 10,000 and 10,000 turn into 40. And then I'm like, yeah, I'm moving to LA.
0: Yeah. How young are you when this is happening though?
2: I was 18.
0: Damn.
2: 18, 19.
0: So, and that's from content. You seeing, is that monthly?
2: It's monthly, yeah.
0: So literally you lapping, pretty much lapping your parents.
2: Yeah.
0: Annual.
2: Yeah, for sure.
0: Yeah.
2: I was paying all the bills.
0: That's when your parents out there pop locking and shit. Like,
3: keep doing the flips.
0: Hell yeah. Like, you better get your ass out of college. Yeah. The f*** you doing sitting up there rotting yourself in college? DDG, we're not going to let you go, bro.
1: Nope.
0: Yeah, man. We got more streaming questions.
1: Right.
0: Yeah, more revenue questions. We got more with DDG in the neighborhood. Big Boys Neighborhood.
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0: Hot 95.1. Big boy Big neighborhood, boy. Back in the neighborhood. We got DDG That's in the right. neighborhood.
1: Dream Let me ask you this, man. And this is me really wanting to know. There's a naivete and an innocence to a lot of the questions I'm going to ask, right? Mm-hmm. How does one get paid streaming? It's and cool. I know that probably may sound very basic, but...
2: No, it's cool. It's through ads. Mm-hmm. Like, ads and people, like, subscribe.
1: Right.
2: It's like $5 to subscribe or, like, $7 or whatever. Twitch take a little bit of money off the top, but that's how you get paid off ads.
1: And it's monthly subscribers.
2: Mm-hmm.
1: Right. How many subscribers do you have? Can you share that or...
2: Yeah.
1: Okay.
2: The most I ever had was, like, 70,000, like, 75,000.
1: And they pay like $5 to $7 a month,
2: mm-hmm.
1: and then there's other dollars on top of that.
2: Yeah, you get ad revenue.
1: Damn.
3: Jesus Christ!
2: Yeah. But now I got like 12 or something like that.
1: 12 what thousand?
2: Mm-hmm.
1: How does that
2: so
1: fluctuate?
2: Every month, mm-hmm. the subs go away.
1: Right.
2: So say you sub right now, unless you renew, it go away.
1: So do you have to do something to bring people back? Like, my man Ty Hollywood, that DJ with you, right?
2: Yeah.
1: Ty is like, big, you leaving money on the table. I'm like, well, man, where the table? You know what I'm saying? Like, he's like, man, the table right here. Ty, a good dude, too, man. That you got a solid brother out there with you, too.
2: Yeah.
1: But so the subs and everything
2: mm-hmm.
1: is how you get down, and then there's the ads.
2: Yep.
1: And you say you make more in a month? You told academics, and that was last year, when you say you make more in a month than you did for your entire epic? Recording deal?
2: I mean, like, you know how you get your advances.
1: Mm-hmm. Yeah, right.
2: Yeah, I spent that.
1: Oh, yeah. Yeah, but you don't need an advance now, huh?
2: Nah, I don't.
1: Jesus Christ.
2: It's cool, though. That's I like crazy. Advances.
1: DDG, we're not going to let you go, bro.
3: Nope.
1: Yeah, man, we got more streaming questions.
4: Oh,
1: yeah.
4: Right.
1: Yeah, more revenue questions. We got more with DDG in the neighborhood, Big Boys Big neighborhood.
5: 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Slow motion for me. Moving slow motion for me.

0: 95.1 Albuquerque's old school. Big Boy Big Neighborhood, boy. Back in the neighborhood. We got DDG That's in the right. neighborhood.
1: That's the worst
0: Hey, man, speaking of wilding out, we literally had Nick Cannon and Rip Michaels in the neighborhood, and we were talking about wilding out.
1: Yeah.
0: And wilding out is one of those things, you know, over 20 seasons of wilding out, they say the craziest shit on wilding out. And when I saw you and Nick go at it, I didn't think that was the craziest I heard on Wildin' Out.
1: It did feel like that because
0: did it feel like something to you?
1: It did.
0: Right.
1: It did. Just because I'm so used to, like, you know, I know what not to say.
0: I would never
1: call nobody baby mama. You know, like that's not nice.
0: Right.
1: A wild and a board. Like I said some crazy stuff. But it was just like I was trying to get in that Wildin' Out pocket.
0: Mm-hmm.
1: You know what I mean? I'm like, I can't be too PR here, right? I get a pass today, right? I didn't.
0: when you do that, and you guys, put it up here for me. When you do that, did you really go to AI or go to the chat?
1: Yeah, I asked ChatGPT, what should I say? Because, you know, man, they be having their lines ready.
0: Hey, man, see, that's what people don't know. Right. That's what people don't know about wilding out. Yeah, Nick.
1: So Nick probably wrote that line. Nick probably wrote that line about me last week.
0: Right.
1: Had it in his notes just waiting.
0: So when you say you went to chat, was that in real time?
1: Yeah, I did it all on stream.
0: Oh, so when he said that, you immediately went like this?
1: No. I did it like before we got on stage.
0: Like, what can I say?
1: On stream, yeah. And it told me to say that while on the borderline.
0: Oh, man.
2: Wow.
0: Hey, man, you know what I love about it, too, DDG? Is like, you already kind of like, you know? Because I don't think from even just sitting down with you and also watching certain things, you don't seem like I'm going to hurt somebody. Or you know what I'm saying? You know, no, there's some stuff that just is like, oh, man, these motherfuckers are too much. I don't get that from you.
1: Yeah, I'm a nice guy.
0: Yeah. Yeah, man. Yeah. Until you said this. Is it hard to listen to?
1: Was it hard to listen to?
0: Right now.
1: No. Nah.
0: Okay.
3: They throwing this show just to pay child support, but really you should wild in the board.
1: Whoa! And it wasn't even on beat.

0: Albuquerque's old school hot 95.1.
1: Big boy neighborhood.
0: Louis G is up in here. What up, Lou Dawg?
2: We got to talk about a new show that's on Netflix right now. It is now playing. It's called Nemesis.
0: Yeah, man.
2: If you love heist shows, when it comes to robbing stuff, and then, you know, God, the cops are trying to get after this crew who's pulling off these heists, and they don't know who it is. This is from the creator of Power.
0: Yeah, man.
2: If you know Courtney Kemp, you know she's a hell of a writer,
0: the spin-offs.
2: Everything, bro. But this show, Big, you got a chance to go to, like, what, the red carpet, the premiere?
0: Yeah, and I did the Q&A for it as well, man. Oh. But it's like one of those where it's shot all over LA.
2: Right. It's dope.
0: The music score is amazing from the music that they use as well. And you see, like, these iconic spots in LA.
3: Mm-hmm. Right.
0: And I thought that they did a great job, man. So I had a chance to sit down and speak with the cast. And there's a guy by the name of Matthew Law. And Matthew Law played Isaiah Stiles, who's like the detective on there.
3: Yeah, okay.
0: You know, so we had a chance to sit down and do kind of like a Q&A afterwards.
4: Is there anything that you want people to take away from this?
5: Just press the button.
0: That's me right there, if y'all didn't recognize my voice.
3: Period.
4: Is there anything that you want people to take away from this?
5: Just press the button. I see it as this 8-hour adventure. If you've watched more of these episodes, how they end and how these writers and how these creators have crafted it, you have to know what happens next. So I want them to just hit that button.
4: Bro, there's no way that you can shut it off. I wake up at 3:45 in the morning and I was binging, bro.
0: Yeah, they sent me the first 8 episodes of the season.
1: Yeah, yeah.
0: And I started one and I was like, all right, one. Then I realized I had the whole season.
3: Right.
0: And then when I started to look at it, man, I was binging.
3: Right.
0: Damn near to the time I had to come to work.
3: Oh, my
0: yeah.
3: God.
0: Yeah, man. Damn you. And this is Gabrielle Dennis, who plays his wife, Candace Stiles.
4: What can viewers expect out of season one?
6: I just think people are going to love it and then be frustrated. It's just not enough. Like, right. It's so...
0: Her mic sound way better than mine.
6: Bingeable. It's so addictive. And I think people are just going to, like you said... They're going to be rooting and cursing and yelling at the TV because they don't know whose side they want to be on in any given moment.
0: Yeah, that's the way I was. I was riding for both sides.
1: Yeah.
0: I was like, get them. Then I was like, no, rob that place. Yeah. Get them. Catch them.
2: It's like a cat and mouse hole situation happening, bro. And I think it's dope. Whoever cast it is great.
0: Yeah,
2: like,
0: that's what I was saying.
2: Good casting. It's nothing that's cheesy. That's what I enjoyed about it. And plus, I love that they're all 8 episodes are out right now.
0: Mm. Yeah,
2: so you can
0: man.
2: Binge it. You don't have to wait weekly like some of these other ones where I'm just like, come on, man.
0: Yeah.
3: Episodes because you know sometimes it's too long
0: like my daughter wanted me to watch something and I'm like, well, how many episodes is this? She was like, they're in season 8. I'm like, I'm not gonna sit up and watch 100 shows,
3: right?
0: You know what I'm saying? But Nemesis is available for you right now on Netflix. Yes, it's right there.
2: Okay.
0: Do continue to hang out with us.

0: Hello.
1: Hello, may I speak to Lourdes, please?
0: How can I help you?
1: How you doing? This is Big Boy.
0: Oh, hi. How you doing?
1: I was just calling to get some information from you so I can help Louis out.
0: Sure.
1: Has he called you yet?
0: You mean this morning?
1: Yeah, yeah. Did he call you from jail?
0: What do you mean in jail?
1: For drinking and driving?
0: You kidding or what?
1: No, I'm not kidding you, ma'am.
0: No, I don't think he was drunk.
1: Of course, you being his mom, you're going to say he wasn't, but that's probably you're an enabler.
0: No, I don't think he's
1: drunk. He's a drunk, ma'am. And
0: I know he likes to drink beer, yeah, but he's not a drunker, man.
1: Hold on. I'm going to call his cell number.
0: Okay.
2: Hello.
1: Hello, may I speak to Louis, please?
2: This is the precinct. Louis is incarcerated right now.
1: And who am I speaking with now?
2: This is Officer Reynolds. Were you drinking with him last night? Who is this?
1: No, I'm his boss. I was waiting for him to come into work. Is he incarcerated there?
2: Yes.
1: All righty, sir. Well, I appreciate it. Thank you.
2: Mm-hmm.
1: Ma'am.
0: Yes, you know, he's really responsible.
1: Yeah, he's so responsible. Yeah. He doesn't even have his own place, I know.
0: No, but I know that he likes girls and that.
1: He likes girls and guys? I'm talking enough. I'm just concerned about him because he is drinking a lot, and I know that he has the baby coming, and we need to get his life together.
0: A baby? No.
1: Oh, my God.
0: You're kidding me.
1: He having a little boy with this girl named Tramp.
0: What is her name?
1: Her name is Samantha. I'm not too much worried about Lou because he's a lost cause. I'm worried about the kid.
0: Yeah.
1: That's what's important, man. Little old Houlihan.
0: Yeah. They're going to need to work more hard.
1: I don't think that he was ready to tell you that, you know, you're going to be a grandmother and, you know, the kid's going to have to live with you guys.
0: Oh, man.
1: Hold on for a second.
0: Okay.
3: Come on.
0: All right. Uh-huh.
1: Hello.
0: Luigi.
1: Luigi. Oh.
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1: Hello, it's your partner Big Boy here, and I got a chance to see the premiere of the new Netflix show Nemesis. 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
1: And do continue to hang out with us in the neighborhood. We want you to speak on it. Is there something or someone you still refuse to forgive?
2: Yeah.
1: Hit us up, man, right here in the neighborhood, Big Boys Big Neighborhood. 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
1: Big Boys Big Neighborhood, boy. Beautiful day in the neighborhood. Once it's again, Friday. Happy Friday to you. All righty now, man. Drake's new album, The Iceman, yep. It is here.
2: It's out.
1: And I'm telling you, man, there's no point of forgiveness.
3: Right.
1: No. There's no point. You know what I'm saying? It's not bygones be bygones or anything like that. So we were just talking about it in the neighborhood as well. Is there something or someone you still refuse to forgive?
3: Definitely.
1: Yeah.
2: I think there's a lot. Like
1: yeah,
2: that.
1: Mine is, it's a few of them, and it's all about the businesses,
2: yeah,
1: right?
2: Yeah, yeah.
1: The dude that I had the barbershop with, the dude, Kevin.
2: Mm-hmm. Yeah.
1: Man, I flew this dude's son to school, did open up a barbershop for him, all that stuff. He tried to put a restraining order on me.
3: What?
1: Because I didn't have the lease in my name.
2: Come on.
1: Because I didn't want the lease in my name, but I paid for everything, Marianne. I paid for all the remodeling, every chair,
3: what?
1: Every mirror, everything. Paid the dude's rent. He didn't put nothing in. I was just going to put a barbershop around him.
2: Gotcha.
1: You know what I'm saying? And I would never, ever forgive that dude.
3: I don't think I would either.
1: I refuse to forgive him.
2: I got a cousin in Mexico, bro, that I don't think I'll ever forgive him. Like, I'm cool with the sisters and maybe the mom and the dad, but I don't think I'll forgive him because one time when my mom went to Mexico, she didn't want to tell me, but my uncles told me that he got loud at her.
3: Oh, yeah.
2: And
3: my
2: said
3: God.
2: Something like, and we, and this is someone we let, my mom was letting live in one of their houses and letting them pay super, like, rent.
1: No rent at all.
2: Like,
1: damn near.
2: Damn near. And then they were late on it. So he got super loud and it got back to me. And I was like, I called him out. And then it started this whole thing with the family. But until this day, I'm like, bro, when I see you, it's
3: hell
2: on site.
3: No.
1: Yeah, man.
2: I don't think I'll ever forgive that.
1: Refuse
2: dude.
1: To forgive,
3: same
1: man.
3: Same here. What's up with family in Mexico? Because my tia in Mexico, like, I cannot, like, trust her and I will never, like, accept her apology because she, like, kind of beats with my mom, but for no reason. Like, it's literally, like, it's just like some like preference thing. Like, I guess my grandma was more nicer to my mom sometimes.
1: Oh, she on that.
3: But then me and my sister got the heat. So like when we would go to Mexico, like she would not show us like any type of love, but she would show love to my other cousins.
1: Because I'm
3: my mom's kids. And so I always thought that was weird. Like, it's like, you're a tia. Like, you should not hold that against us.
1: Bitter.
3: You know?
1: All right. Call her lemonade.
3: Right.
1: You know what I'm saying? Just bitter. But those out there, hit us up, man. Is there something or someone you still refuse to forgive? Y'all hit us up right now, Big Boys Neighborhood. Boy.
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0: 95.1 Albuquerque's old school. Big Boys Big Neighborhood. All righty, your chance to hit us up, your chance to speak on it right now. Is there something or someone you still refuse to forgive? All right, so we're going to bring Lacey into the neighborhood to see what's going down with Lacey up in here. Lacey, hello.
1: Hello.
0: Hello there. Good morning to you, Lacey. Lacey, is there someone or something you still refuse to forgive?
1: Absolutely. For me, it's my mother-in-law.
0: Ooh, what happened with mother-in-law?
1: Oh, it's a lot. It's a lot. It's a lot and it's deep, but we'll just make it short. Years ago, when I first got with my boyfriend at the time, you know, her daughter-in-law didn't really like me. I don't know why. But my husband had a key to her house and his mom took away the key to make sure that my husband never took me over there. Which, you know, to each their own. With time she got to know me, I thought she liked me. Years went on, we got married and I had a daughter coming into the relationship, thought she liked my daughter, got married. She didn't show up to our wedding day. She said she had to work. Come to find out, she went on a motorcycle run with her boyfriend. You know, her daughter spilled the beans on that. We bought a house. She said her car couldn't make it to come see, you know, our new home. We welcomed into her home. And, you know, we accepted it for what it was. About a half year later, her daughter bought a house literally behind us, like catty corner to our house. She was there every day to let her daughter's dog out. And still wouldn't come. I had a newborn son with her son. She still wouldn't come over. She wouldn't see my son. And, you know, with time, she tried to rebuild and restore the relationship. We tried. And come to find out, we had a family event. My daughter goes outside to greet her. The lady completely turned her face to my daughter, thinking my daughter wouldn't tell us. And that did it for me, big. That did it. I mean, there's a lot on top of that. But for me, when it comes to my kids, that's where I draw the line. You got to have boundaries. And I cut her off. I had to tell my husband.
0: Now, I still don't know why you won't forgive. No, I'm just playing. Yeah, you didn't come with one. You came with like a dozen of them.
2: Yeah.
0: Yeah.
1: I hit you with it all, I know. That's
0: yeah, valid. but there are just some times, man, where you try, and then you just figure out, like, why?
2: Yeah, why?
0: Like, yeah, like, why?
2: Too much energy,
0: man,
2: at that point.
0: Yeah, and when was the last time you talked to her?
1: You know, she, in terms of, like, talking, it's been a minute. It's been over a year, but she sent a text. She'll send text for, like, little holidays, you know, or like Mother's Day. I got a happy Mother's Day. And I just, you know, I think she's trying. But like I said, there's boundaries you don't cross when it comes to kids. And that did it for me.
0: How does your husband, her son, how does he navigate the relationships?
1: You know, so I had to have a real talk with him. And I told him flat out, I mean, we're now going, I want to say 15 years married. And I told him about 3 years ago, can you accept the fact that me, your wife, I don't want any relationship with your mom? And can you stay married to someone who is telling you, you know, to your face, I don't want a relationship with your mom at all? And I don't even know if I want her in my house anymore or our house. And you know, he told me, I pick you, I choose you, I choose my kids. So I have a lot of love and respect. I'm not saying he can't have a relationship with her. That's not my place. I would never do that. But as far as me, I'm good.
0: I heard that.
2: Damn.
0: All righty. Sound like it. Yeah, man. Is there someone or something you still refuse to forgive? Y'all hit us up right now. Big Boys Neighborhood.

0: Albuquerque's old school hot 95.1. Big Boys Neighborhood. All righty, your chance to hit us up, your chance to speak on it right now. Is there something or someone you still refuse to forgive? We're going to bring Red into the neighborhood to see what's going on with Red. Red, hello.
1: Hello.
0: Hello there, Red. Red, is there someone or something you still refuse to forgive?
1: Yes. So, Big Boy, I like to do little road trips and little getaways for the weekend. And I happen to be going to a place, and I got the room, and my cousin got the rental car.
0: Mm-hmm.
1: And we went to an after party, and it ended about 6 in the morning. But she got tired and burnt out at about 4, and she left me at the party and went back to the room that I paid for and left me at the party.
0: And she left in the car that she rented?
1: She rented the car.
0: But you rented the room. Did she tell you I'm going?
1: She goes back. I'm sorry. What you say before?
0: Did she tell you that she was leaving?
1: No, she did not. So I thought she was missing at first. So I'm looking for her, having people help me look for her. I'm thinking she got kidnapped or something because we both were new to this town. We had never been there. And turns out she was just tired and just left me. She didn't tell me she was leaving. She didn't text me. She just went back to the room and passed out. And I didn't get back to the room till 9 that morning.
0: Because you were looking for her at one point.
1: Yeah.

0: don't whisper deals.
1: We shout them for 15 straight years.
0: Every single month.
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1: Boy.
0: All righty, your chance to hit us up, your chance to speak on it right now. Is there something or someone you still refuse to forgive? We're going to go ahead and bring Camille into the neighborhood and see what's going down with Camille up in here. All righty now. Camille, hello.
2: Hello.
0: Hello there, Camille. Hey. Camille, what city are you calling from?
2: Diamond Bar.
0: Diamond Bar. Camille from Diamond Bar. Camille, is there someone or something you still refuse to forgive?
2: I refuse to forgive my fiance. I'm currently 6 months pregnant, and we have a little one together. And I've recently, probably like a couple weeks ago, found out that he's been cheating on me for over a year. We haven't even been engaged for a whole year. How I found out, I mean, I think God had brought it to me, but we carpooled to work and he ended up leaving his phone in the car. And he's like, oh, can you come bring my phone back? And I was like, well, I mean, I'm already late for work. Like, you're just going to have to work without your phone for the day. And like, I'll come pick you up when you're off. And, I know I shouldn't have done it, but I feel like it was a sign. Mm-hmm. I found some text messages, but the whole cheating, I mean, I don't know if everyone considers this cheating, but he's been going to get massages and getting happy endings from a woman for over a year.
0: Yeah, that's cheating.
2: He claims it's just transactional, like it was, but the fact that you're going back to the same woman for over a year makes me feel like it's something more than transactional. I don't know.
0: Right, right. But, even if it's transactional, yeah, that's cheating.
3: Yeah.
4: Oh, yeah.
3: You know, gaslighting you.
0: Yeah.
3: Making it seem like, trying to make you look like the crazy one.
0: Like, oh, it's not, I don't love her.
3: Right.
0: So you already have a child together, correct?
2: Yes.
0: And Camille, how young is that child?
2: She's 3.
0: 3, and you're 6 months pregnant now.
2: Yes.
0: So where is he at right now? Like literally last night, where did he sleep at? Are y'all still together, like in the same household?
2: Well, I've been staying at my cousin's place. He's been staying at his parents' house. He's trying to work on things. He's going to therapy right now, but I don't know. I feel like he's only doing this because he got caught, right? Like there was no, like, hey, let me take the initiative and do this on my own because this isn't right. Like, he's only trying to fix things now. I don't know. Pregnant amplifies everything. And is this a season in my life that I'm never going to get back? And when I think back on this pregnancy, I'm just going to think about all the trauma that I went through.
3: Yeah.
2: You know what I mean?
0: Yeah. Right. And what's so, just another layer of that is already having a child together and expecting. Mm-hmm. And it's so easy for people to say, oh, leave them, girl.
3: Right.
0: But that trust.
3: Oh, it's hard to leave. It's hard to walk away after you have two kids.
0: And like, the trust, though. You know what I'm saying? Like, the trust. Yeah. And then he was just trying to say it was transactional. It's like,
3: right?
0: How many transactions?
2: I mean, do y'all think it was cheating?
0: Yeah, I do.
4: Oh, yeah.
0: I definitely do. I definitely do.
4: Where was this place?
0: Questionnaire
4: at?
0: Shaking his head too. Yeah, Louis was asking, is this place local?
3: Oh my God.
4: Yeah. I'm sorry.
0: Yeah.
2: I'm not gonna lie. I went kind of crazy, and I told him, I'm like, you're taking me to meet her. You're texting her, and you're gonna act like, I was like, you're texting her, and you're gonna act like you need an appointment from her. And I want you to bring me, I want to see who this woman that you've been cheating on me for over a year that you claim was just, and mind you, like, it's like this older Asian woman in like her 50s. I don't know how to feel about it. Cause I'm like, really? Like you risk your whole family for this woman?
0: You like her?
2: Sorry, I didn't mean, yeah.
0: Oh my God. Man, so Camille, when you asked him to take you, he took you there?
2: Yeah, and I met her, and I came, and I'm like, yeah, he has a family, I'm pregnant, and she's all happy, like, oh, I thought you guys came together and get a massage together, and I was like, no.
0: Oh, no, man. Yeah, you gotta drop that baby and go back. Once you have the little one, you probably gotta spin the block.
3: Right.
0: Yeah, I think everybody gotta get touched now. Yeah. Have the baby first, try to get to it. I know there's a lot of trauma, and then spin the block. Thought both of y'all were coming together. What did she do to her? We're like, what was she, if he getting the happies, what is she doing?
3: Right.
0: All righty now. If there's someone or something you still refuse to forgive, y'all hit us up right now. Big Boys Neighborhood. Boy.

0: Hello?
1: Hi, how you doing, ma'am? It's Luther Lufe from Miles of Smiles. To let you know that Mr. Shawan Wong, that he's in the United States of America, and we're going to process him now, and we'll drop him off tomorrow morning between the hours of 10:30 and 11.
0: I have not a clue what you're talking about.
1: Okay, the exchange program?
0: No, I'm not in with the exchange program. Nope.
1: Mr. Wong is right here. Did she stay at your house?
2: Yes.
1: Okay, and how long was she there?
2: 2 weeks?
1: Oh.
0: No.
2: I can't wait to see you again. I miss you.
1: I can get him out to you.
0: No, I don't want him. I don't know what you're trying to pull, but you're not pulling it on me.
2: You're making my dream come true.
0: I'm not.
2: Thanks so much.
0: I am not making anybody's dream come true.
1: You went to Beijing and you stayed at this man's house for 2 weeks.
0: I didn't.
2: You remember me?
0: Yes. I don't know you from apple butter.
2: I don't eat apple butter.
1: He doesn't eat the apple butter, ma'am.
0: I just don't know you. I am not having him here.
2: You're hurting my feelings.
0: I don't care if I am hurting your feelings.
1: Now, you should be ashamed of yourself. This is his first time in America, ma'am.
0: I'm not ashamed of myself at all.
2: Let's go. Let's go right now.
1: Yes. Ma'am, we're just going to come over right now.
0: You're not.
1: I would rather you see him than you can say, you know what? Yeah, I recognize him.
0: No.
1: So
2: I remember him.
0: Tell me what the phone number is.
1: We'll come right now, me and Mr. Wong.
2: Yes.
1: And you'll give her a hug, and you got the gifts.
2: I have a gift for you, like a Chinese chocolate.
1: Oh, he has Chinese chocolate for you.
0: No.
2: Yes.
1: We'll straighten this out. When you see him, you will understand, like, oh, okay, Mr. Wong, I didn't know it was you. Welcome to America.
2: I give you Chinese chocolate and bubble heads.
1: Ma'am? Hello? Oh, my God.
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1: And do continue to hang out with us in the neighborhood, man. Rapper, DDG, streamer. Yep.
2: Streamer, bro.
1: Yeah, we about to take a little seminar on how to stream. Right. We got DDG coming in the neighborhood next.

0: Albuquerque's old school hot 95.1. Big Boys Big Neighborhood. Boy. We are talking and streaming at the same damn time.
1: Right.
0: We got DDG in the neighborhood. Hey, man, do you look at a lot of social media as far as like Instagram, TikTok? Like, are you looking at that too?
2: Yeah, it's my job. I'm on there all the time, unfortunately.
0: Yeah, see?
2: So I see everything. I got really thick skin for the internet. Like, I can search my name right now on Twitter. It's somebody random just talking for nothing.
0: How do you learn that?
2: What?
0: Like, it takes time to develop that thick skin, right?
2: Yeah, I mean, I learned it because they never come up to me in person. Like, I've never got a live hate comment. One time, though, I was in New York, right? And I was getting, like, a little chopped cheese or whatever. And I was walking, like, I walked behind the, you know how the aisles got the shelves or whatever? Mm-hmm. And then I heard a girl.
0: That DDG? I don't like him. Blah, blah, blah, blah. Are you live on stream?
2: Yeah, but okay. she didn't know I heard her. But then when I walked around, she was just looking at me. She didn't say nothing. So I'm like, oh, yeah. Haters be scared.
0: Mm-hmm. Oh, yeah.
2: I'm like, they just say stuff on the internet because they projecting, or they like, they would never say nothing like that to me in person.
0: Yeah, man.
2: One person did say something in person. It's like this little meme. They say doodle garbage, right? Because it say it's DDG, doodle garbage, whatever. Boom. Somebody said it and we put them on his pockets.
0: Ooh.
2: So, you know, we making
0: with
2: examples.
0: The camera on?
2: Camera
0: or you had to
2: on.
0: Turn the camera off. Yeah, hell yeah.
2: On.
0: Ooh.
2: He got put on his pockets.
0: Jesus Christ. He know now, huh?
2: Yeah, he know. Hell yeah. He ain't gonna say doodle garbage no more.
0: Oh, no. How you doing, sir, DDG? that's when that changed up like a motherfucker. Hey, how you doing? Everything all right? Yeah. But you know what it is, too, man? I think that people start off negative first.
2: Yeah.
0: You know what I'm saying? Like, you could probably have somebody to be like, man, then they see, oh, what's up, bro?
3: Yeah.
0: You know what I'm saying? Or the crazy negative that you'll see is probably one of your biggest, not one of your biggest fans, but they're a fan of you.
2: Yeah.
0: Like, because they're just, if I'm not effing with you, I'm not effing with you.
2: Mm-hmm.
0: I'm not going to comment. I'm not going to follow you. I'm not going to get in there and say certain things. I think I'm just cut from a different school in a different cloth, too.
2: That's facts.
0: You know? DDG, thank you for coming into the neighborhood. You. That was like our first live stream.
1: Right. Yeah.
0: Thank you, my brother. Believe that. You can find this entire interview. He streamed the whole damn thing.
1: Yeah,
0: but you can find the entire interview. It's right there at Big Boy TV, our YouTube channel. And as you're watching, hit that subscribe button. Y'all continue to hang with us in the neighborhood. Big Boy's Big Boy. Neighborhood.

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2: Big Boys Big Neighborhood.
1: Boy. All righty, we're going to go ahead and get on out of here. Definitely want to thank you for hanging out with us on your lovely Friday, ladies and gentlemen. Enjoyed having you in the neighborhood.
3: Yep.
1: Hopefully you enjoyed hanging out with us as well, man. The album is here. 1 a.m.
4: Right.
1: Wait, 3, 2, 1. The album is here. Iceman.
3: Iceman.
1: Yes. Hey, man, let me tell you. Late night. We, you know, we got a little early.
4: Yes,
1: you know
4: sir.
1: What I'm saying, time-wise. And my wife did one of those where she was waiting on it.
4: Yeah.
1: I'm like, dude, you still haven't watched my Black Sam interview on my YouTube channel. And you spent all that time waiting on Drake's album.
4: Right.
1: You know what's wild about that, man? At the top of the week, she kept asking me, are you guys going to get it? Are you guys going to get
3: yeah.
1: it?
3: Right.
1: Are you guys going to get it early? And I got it early. I just didn't give it to her. I don't want
4: oh
1: no.
4: My God. Like,
1: but yeah, man, I'm still dissecting.
4: Same.
1: Worth the wait. You know, and worth the wait means a lot.
3: Yeah.
4: Right.
1: It sounds like Drake.
4: Mm-hmm. Yeah, I'm still listening to it. I'm getting mixed signals. Like, I'm still like, all right, let me listen to it more so I can get my full,
1: yeah,
4: you know?
1: I'm telling you, by the time I get home and by the time this weekend is over, mm-hmm. it'll be 10 times platinum in my house.
3: Oh, yeah.
1: It'll be a diamond album. Because my wife is already on it.
4: Right. Yep.
1: Believe that, man. And also, we were speaking on it, man. There's some shots in it.
4: Yeah.
1: You know, or what we felt were shots. Is there something or someone you still refuse to forgive? Man, we got some good calls today.
4: Yeah, oh, man.
1: Yeah, man. The one lady that called us up, I would think it was Teresa, where she was saying how her husband, they carpooled together, and he left the phone in the car.
4: Right.
1: And then he called her immediately, like, oh, you know, bring my phone.
4: Yeah.
1: Like, oh, you know, I'm already at work. You got to do the day without the phone. And instinct, intuition.
4: Yeah.
1: You know, that gut feeling made her look at the phone.
4: That was a sign, though. I feel like it had to happen for her. Like,
1: man.
4: For him to leave the phone in there. Because that was the only way she found out.
1: And she found out that he was going to a massage spot for, like, over a year.
4: Yeah.
1: And hilarious. Getting the happiness at the end.
4: Same lady, yes. too.
1: Yeah, but she went and met the lady.
3: Yeah, yeah, that's weird. And the way she described her, honestly, reminds me of, like,
1: the ones you go to?
3: Several of them, you know?
1: Really, though. Yeah. All right, but let's not get ourselves in trouble.
3: Yeah, I don't want to see which one exactly he was going to.
1: All right, all right.
4: Like,
3: what's your name?
4: One?
3: Are we dating the same girl, bro?
1: Yeah.
4: All mad.
1: Yeah, you know what I'm saying?
4: I love jealous.
3: That's my
1: talking about he just came in from getting a massage and his shoulders are still tense.
3: What's the place's number?
1: Yeah, you try to get the address out of him. But thank you guys for hanging out with us. Enjoy
3: thank
1: the rest
3: you.
1: Of your day. Enjoy your weekend as well. We are Big Boys
4: Big
1: Neighborhood,
4: boy.
1: And we are gone.
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1: We got a new Drake album to talk about. I don't know if you stayed up, was it past your bedtime last night, but we'll get into that straight ahead. Let's do Deli up next.
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0: one.
1: Well, we have a new Drake album, Iceman, dropped late last night. It's Ashley Tui's on air. 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All right, favorite songs. If you are a Drake fan, if you're not, just let me know. 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
15: 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It's the letter T, the number 2, the letter T.org. 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
1: 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But resellers have ruined everything about retail. 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
1: So I have my master's in communications. Totally didn't need it, by the way. But just because of my current job. But any, I always am promoting education. So if you want to take it higher, take it higher. There is a woman by the name of Dr. Cheyenne Bryant. She did a lot of work on Teen Mom. She has been interviewed on every podcast I can think of, and now she's going viral for what seems to be all the wrong reasons. She's saying that she no longer practices under a license. She claims that the school she went to, which is Argosy University, closed down and she cannot retrieve her transcript. So when people ask her to see her PhD, she just has not came up with anything. She can't even just take a picture of said PhD in the frame. She has not shared anything. So now everyone is really running down on this lady because why are we lying, right? Since we're getting into Boyz II Men up next, I got Akon on the way.
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0: 95.1 Albuquerque's old school. So Drake just came out today. I'm assuming a tour announcement's gonna come. I don't know. I'm just hoping. All right. And plus, my birthday is on the 26th. Gemini gang, 11 days away. I got things to do. I got plans. I even got stuff. I celebrate my birthday all week long, so I got stuff planned this weekend as well. Okay, so I'm trying to spend the least amount of money. That's what I'll use that $1,000 for. So whatever you need it for, your next shot to win this cash coming up at noon. Sure to hit it. Got TLC and Chingy up next.
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1: Another expense you're going to need some cash for, it is prom graduation season. And then if you got, you know, a child that's going off to college, they going to need that back to school stuff. 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Straight ahead, I got Chamillionaire up next. Let's see Bobby Brand up to that.
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1: 3 minutes, we'll get into Dre. We're not to Ree. If you guys tell me you want to get on, shout out at me. A-S-H-L-E-E on air. Don't move. What we know about the BET Awards coming up in 6 minutes. This is Ashley Tuiz.

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1: So we are getting ready for the BET Awards. Drewski has already done promos for it. The recent one had John Legend and Jamie Foxx. Even Martin Lawrence and Cardi B in it. But June 28th, Sunday, it is going down in LA. The BET Awards, hosted by Drewski this year. And I always go, they have a radio row where we get to interview everybody that's, you know, nominated, that's coming for BET weekend. And I will be back there. 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And stay tuned, 1 o'clock, your next keyword to win $1,000 up next. I got DMX on the way. 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
1: 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And Taurus, I'm gonna need your season to hurry on up, okay? Because Gemini gang is ready to come in. It's got Nelly up next with EI.

0: Albuquerque's Old School, Hot 95.1.
1: I told you what I'm doing this weekend. They are re-releasing Michael in IMAX. And yes, I will be laid up with my husband watching this for the third time. And I will be dressing up. I don't care if it's already been out for 3 weeks, whatever. I will be dressing up this time around, okay? And we will be dancing. And I will be singing along. We'll get into Destiny's Child straight ahead. I got Shaggy on the way.
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3: The girl next door, you know? 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
1: 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Because the first time I remember very specifically, it wasn't as, I guess, like intense as I thought it was going to be. It's really, they were dancing around a lot. And that's what I don't like, all right? Since you're that $1,000 kid, we're coming up for two. 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This is Dr. Dre straight ahead. 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

at 95.1. My name is Ashley Tuohy. Wake up with Big Boy Monday mornings at 6. You know Big Boy and the crew have everything you need to know about the biggest moments in the culture right here on Hot 95.1.

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1: I should have reminded you that I just played my birthday twin, Miss Lauryn Hill, earlier. 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
1: It's Friday, and you're ready for the weekend. And next weekend is Memorial Day. So that's another reason you need some extra cash to be outside Memorial Day. 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
1: My birthday is always around Memorial Day, so I'm always used to people like wanting to do stuff for my birthday, but that requires a little extra cash, you know? 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

At 95.1, my name is Ashford Tuies. Wake up with Big Boy Monday mornings at 6. You know, Big Boy and the crew have everything you need to know about the biggest moments in the culture right here on Hot 95.1.

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Albuquerque's old school, Hot 95.1. What's up, Ryan G? Rolling with you on a Friday. We finally did it. Made it to the weekend. Got throwbacks on the way. 50 Cent, P-I-M-P. That's in 3 minutes. And is Mariah Carey getting drunk?

0: 951.
1: What's up, Brian G? Getting your weekend started a little early on a Friday. Got your throwbacks on the way. Got T-Pain and Young Jock buy you a drink. Dr. Dre and Snoop Dogg with Dre Day. And Nelly Hot in Her. Mariah Carey could be part of a reality show. Maybe. Nick Cannon making a docuseries chronicling his life as the father of 12 children. Our producers at Netflix just announced they're going to give him an intimate look into the world of Nick Cannon. They say prepare to meet the Cannon the world is yet to see. Heartfelt, complicated, genuinely committed to showing up for the people he loves. So for me, it will be interesting because he got 12 kids. And I'm one who's always said there's no way that you could be present with 12 kids with all these different baby mamas. But this would be a way to make people like me go, shut up. Yes, I can. Check it out. No word if Mariah Carey is going to be involved or not. Now, they do have 15-year-old twins. So if he's going to include all the kids, then that means Mariah's twins and maybe Mariah Carey as well. I'm not sure exactly when it's going to drop, but it's going to be on Netflix.
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Albuquerque's old school, Hot 95.1. What's up? It's Brian G. And did you hear? The biggest party this summer is Party in the Park on June 20th at Balloon Fiesta Park. 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
1: What's up, Brian G? 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Getting that weekend started, though. Vax on the way. DJ Kool, let me clear my thoughts. Got Eminem and Rihanna with the Monster. And Coolio, Gangster's Paradise. 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

Hot 95.1. Brian G. hanging out with you on a Friday. Got throwbacks on the way from Ludacris, a little Southern Hospitality in about 4 minutes. And it's time to say the quiet part out loud as we head into the weekend. Something you think someone needs to hear. Hit me up.

0: Hot 95.1, Albuquerque's old school. What's up, Ryan G? Rolling with you on a Friday. Got your throwbacks on the way. Nelly and Kelly with Dilemma. Get the weekend with the Hills and Dr. Dre and Snoop Dogg the next episode. As we roll into the weekend, we do it every Friday. We say the quiet part out loud. Things that you think someone needs to hear. It could be very specific. It could be very general. Totally up to you. But going into the weekend, someone needs to hear this. What is it, Kayla?
1: Okay. Something that somebody needs to hear is, especially when you're having a bad day at work, they're going to pay you the same whether you're stressing or vibing, so let's just choose to vibe.
0: I want to make sure I'm picking up what you're putting down. One more time?
1: Yep, they're going to pay you the same if you're going to stress at work or if you're going to vibe, so just choose to vibe.
0: All right, I'm not sure how I feel about that, because I get what you're saying on the one hand. No need to stress because it ain't going to get you paid no more. You might as well be in a good mood. Relax, chill. On the other hand, that could be taken as ain't no need to stress, like put effort in because they're going to pay you the same whether you put in no effort or whether you bust your butt. And I can't get down with that because I've already said it before. If you accept average, you get average. So I don't want you to stress. But if vibing means you ain't doing your job, then I can't agree with it. But this is your segment for you to say what you think people need to hear. So, Kayla, I got you. Keep them coming. Instagram, Facebook, X at the Brian Grimes. 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

Albuquerque's old school, Hot 95.1. What's up? It's Brian G. And this summer's going to be crazy in the 505. Party at the Park is coming to Balloon Fiesta Park on June 20th with Lil Jon, Soulja Boy, Paul Wall, Chamillionaire, and more. It's going to be a party. And we got your tickets. 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
3: I actually do know who needs to hear this, but I'm not going to say who they are. But they know who they are. You do not have to bail your adult children out when they make a mistake. Don't feel guilty about it. They need to.

0: 95.1, Albuquerque's old school. What's up, Brian G? Rolling with you on a Friday. Got your throwbacks on the way. Chris Brown and Jules Santana will run it. Aaliyah, Are You That Somebody? And Lil Johnny, 40, Sean Paul, Snap Your Fingers. Every Friday we do it. Rolling to the weekend, saying the quiet part out loud. Things that you think people need to hear as you get into the weekend. It can be very generic. It can be very specific. That is totally up to you. Saying the quiet part out loud. What you want to say, Rishi?
1: I definitely have coworkers that need to hear this, but also the girl that called in earlier is what made me call in. They may pay you the same whether you do the bare minimum or you work hard, but they probably won't pay you for as long if you continue to do the bare minimum.
0: Right, especially in like this economy, cuts are coming, right? And they're going to cut the people that don't work hard. That's just the way it is.
1: I agree. I 100% agree. Look, I get it. You feel like you're working too hard for how much money you're making, but that doesn't mean you give slack off. I mean, the job's the job. You got to do it.
0: Right. You accept average, you get average. Thanks for calling in, Rishi.
1: Have a good weekend.
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1: What's up, Ryan G? Rolling with you on a Friday. Got your throwbacks on the way. Got Naughty by Nature with OPP. Tag Team Womp, there it is. And Ursher, you got it bad. This is a little bit of proof that Ursher is kind of all over the spectrum. He was just part of the Kevin Hart roast where he said some pretty choice things. You've seen him on stage with the little cherry situation, but he's also got a spiritual side. There's a Christian hip-hop artist named Aaron Cole, and he posted a video on TikTok, and he was doing a kind of little gospel to the instrumental from You Make Me Wanna. Well, some gospel artists in the industry saw it, sent it over to Ursher. Ursher then saw it and actually DM'd Aaron Cole and gave him the approval to use the sample, You Make Me Wanna, which is pretty solid. So Ursher all over the place. If you haven't seen it, you can check out the video on Instagram. Just search I Am Aaron Cole.
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Hot 95.1. What's up? It's Brian G. And Neo and Akon are bringing their Nights Like This tour to the First Financial Credit Union Amphitheater on August 16th. 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

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Brian G rolling with you on a Friday. Got Fabulous and Tamia into you. 4 minutes away. 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It's Tupac.

0: Hot 95.1, Albuquerque's old school. What's up? It's Brian G. Hanging out with you on a Friday. Got your throwbacks on the way to get that weekend started. Got Fugees, so ready or not. Mariah Carey, We Belong Together, and Ice Cube and Mac 10. You could do it. Yeah, Ice Cube and Mike Epps teaming up. They announced an Every Day's Friday Lyrics Lounging and Laughing, a one-night-only hip-hop and stand-up event. Going down July 17th, Long Beach Amphitheater, along with Warren G and Scarface. It's to mark the 30 years of the Friday franchise. When I first saw it, I was like, wait a second. Mike Epps was not in the first Friday, which is what dropped 30 years ago. Day-Day didn't show up until next Friday. But they're marking 30 years of the Friday franchise. And, of course, Day-Day a big part of it. Mike Epps, maybe Chris Tucker might make a surprise appearance.
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Getting your weekend started on a Friday. What's up? It's Brian G. This hour, we're going to hear from DMX, Rihanna, and Jay-Z, and Notorious B.I.G.